What the heck? Let's drive in bombs and let's get to the job because we here in America believe in making it happen. Okay.

town he grew up in. North say he'll never come back. Over the night, outside his fire, below his heart is pumping blood. On his

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Every monkey like to be in my place instead of me, cause I'm the king of bongo, baby, I'm the king of bongo bong.